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1: It's the Bootleg Cab Show, man. We got the best of all this week. Some of our favorite interviews coming up. We're chopping it up with French Montana.
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1: 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We got the best of all this week. Some of our favorite interviews coming up. We're chopping it up with French Montana.
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0: woke up crazy right now. We talked about this last week, man. Trump's going to be handing out the World Cup to the winner.
1: Oh, he's going to mess up the trophy. He's going to have Cheeto prints and all that on.
0: Yeah, kind of crazy. Anyway, man, if you got something you want to hear on this Monday, hit us up, 877-817-2888. It's the best of the Bootleg Kev Show. 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
1: 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The best of the No Cap News Report is on the way. James, what you got?
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1: It's the Bootleg Cap Show holding it down, man. We're taking your calls right now for the Daily Hate. 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Call and leave us a voicemail right now. If you got something that's got you pissed off, James, anything you want to hate
2: on. People that be at the gym on their phone, hogging the machine, like, get your ass up. We got some places to be.
1: There you go, man. What are you hating on? We got your calls coming up next. Keep it locked.
3: JY, turn me up. 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
1: Whoa, whoa, whoa, whoa, whoa, whoa.
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3: 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It did just that. Right now, it's what you need. 3 minutes. I got Tyler Mariah's up next.

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1: Yeah, let's get it on. We stay heavy in these streets. Yeah, yeah. Birmingham's

Whatever you want to beat, it's Ashley four times a day. We have your shot to win $2,500 and go anywhere in the country to celebrate 250 years of America. Get more details at 1031.

1031 The Beat. Well, happy Monday, fun day. It's Ashley Tui's on air. I know you're looking for some cash because this weekend is the 4th of July and you ain't got no plans. Or you trying to have some plans to throw something on the grill, you need some money for that because meat expensive. Had to win $2,500 to go ahead and help you get away anywhere in the country or your 4th of July plans. 9 minutes, stuff for you in.

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1: They were both nominated for Best Male R&B Artist. That's Chris and Leon at the BET Awards yesterday. He obviously taking it home for Best Hip Hop. It's K-Dot. Little Baby's up next.

0: I'm like, come and put that on me. 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
1: 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You should see that one. It's on my IG, A-S-H-O-E-E on air.

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1: 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All right, right now it's Mr. Henley on Up Next. Keep it locked.
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1: 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Clearly, it was the BET Awards last weekend. This weekend coming up is Essence Fest, some of the biggest moments in the culture, and they already shared who all gonna be there, like Mrs. Michelle Obama, as well as Cardi B, Kehlani, Brandy and Monica, Leon Thomas. Just go down the line. So many more. All right, we're gonna watch it as a family, so make sure you follow me, ASHLEE on air. Got Don up next at E85. Keep it locked.
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1: 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Young man, you spend that. If you need some cash to spend, 2500s can be yours. 9 minutes up for you at Attachment 2 East.

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0: Home of the Breakfast Club. 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Keeping the music going on this Tuesday morning. Right into Isaiah Rashad, Bruno Mars, Usher, all headed your way next.
1: It's the same truth.

Birmingham's number one for hip hop and R&B, 103.1 The Beat. What's up, it's Ariel with you on this Tuesday morning. It's the week of the 4th of July, which means we're about to wrap up your chance to win $2,500 of travel money. And if you're still trying to figure out what's happening, don't worry, I got you in about three more songs. Ice Spice after Johnny Venus.

Charlie. Birmingham's number one for hip-hop and R&B. 103.1 The Beat. 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

Birmingham's number one for hip-hop and R&B, 103.1 The Beat. Let's keep this music going on our Tuesday morning together, right into Uzi. Still got Tommy Richmond and Mariah the Scientist headed your way. Don't forget to make us a preset on that free iHeart app.

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0: Come say something.

Home of the Breakfast Club. This is 103.1 The Beat. What's up? It's Ariel with you on our Tuesday morning together. Still got SZA and Kendrick headed your way. Tim's also headed in your direction. And you know what? I was right. That's not a shocker, though. About the R&B tour playlist? Yeah, we'll get into that next. In the meantime, Chris Brown Residuals. Thanks so much for listening.

techno yoga mat. Check. Should I dead up, get no strings attached? 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They check. 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

0: Birmingham's number one for hip-hop and R&B, 103.1 The Beat. Rick Ross got those mix of Miami headed in your direction. Next was Elvis Ariel with you on this Tuesday morning. Another chance to win $2,500 in travel money is coming up later this morning. Now, this is your final week. I'm just going to let you know that because it was like the USA, 250K. After America turned 250, we don't need to do this no more, right? All right, so keep listening out for that keyword, 81125. You listening? You run that thing back to us at the website. You ain't even got to actually go to the website anymore. 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Boom! Just like that, you enter that keyword, and you could be $2,500 richer to take yourself somewhere this summer.
1: I'm Dan Moore.

0: 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Right shoulder blocked until 4:30 this afternoon. I'm Phil Carter in the traffic center.
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12: Very warm and steamy start out there this morning. Highs today around 97. A first alert weather day for heat index levels topping 105. Scattered storms possible this afternoon. A 30% chance for rain moving west across the area. Some of these storms could be strong and severe. Lows in the 70s tonight. Tomorrow, highs back in the mid-90s. Heat index topping 105. Another good chance for scattered storms during the afternoon. I'm WBRC First Alert Chief Meteorologist Wes Wyatt on your side.
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0: have a couple of stalls now. One is 65 South and I-20-59 South, exit 261C. The other, 459 North and Highway 280, exit 19. I'm Phil Carter in the traffic center.
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11: Very warm and steamy start out there this morning. Highs today around 97. A first alert weather day for heat index levels topping 105. Scattered storms possible this afternoon. A 30% chance for rain moving west across the area. Some of these storms could be strong and severe. Lows in the 70s tonight. Tomorrow, highs back in the mid-90s. Heat index topping 105. Another good chance for scattered storms during the afternoon. I'm WBRC First Alert Chief Meteorologist Wes Wyatt on your side.
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16: The
15: The U.S. just a day away from the round of 32 matchup against Bosnia-Herzegovina. Head coach Mauricio Pochettino says he liked what he saw from Christian Pulisic against Turkey.
16: So I think he finished well, and I think it was a good impact when it was on the pitch.
15: The U.S. match tomorrow at 8 Eastern in Santa Clara. Among the action later today, Mexico faces Ecuador in Mexico City.
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1: Morocco is moving on and the Netherlands going home after their round of 32 match ended in penalty kicks.
2: Ismaïl Sabari can win the penalty shootout for Morocco with this kick. Yes!
1: Morocco advances to play Canada in the round of 16 Saturday. More knockout round action today, including France against Sweden and Mexico taking on Ecuador.
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1: Best of the Bootleg Cab Show, man. We are here, ladies and gentlemen. All right, look, all this week, we are going through our favorite interviews of 2026. We're running them back. Our favorite no cap news is our favorite daily hates. All of that, man, coming up. We're chopping it up with the baby, so keep it locked.
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